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9: This evening will stay mostly cloudy with a light north wind, cooling us down to the 60s with 50s and more clouds expected tonight. Rain chances return tomorrow. A few showers passing on by, not everyone will get wet. And then some scattered rain and storms Friday night through Sunday. I'm meteorologist Matt Standridge.

It's What He'll Never Have from Dylan Scott, your hometown country, US 96.3. Better wake up with Gordo and Tracy Lee tomorrow. They got more tickets to see Jelly Roll to give away. You can also purchase them tomorrow, or you can win them, Gordo and Tracy Lee. But the show is happening June 3rd. That's Jelly Roll at the amphitheater. Right now, Tyler Nance. Go!

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3: 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No accidents or any major travel delays. Let's please make sure we're buckled up and driving safely. That's your Metro Traffic.
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4: I was waiting all morning for this text. A smell that makes you think of home. If you're from Byram, then you know when you're close to home.
5: 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Explain.
4: 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It has a very distinct smell.
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1: If that's what you grew up smelling on a regular basis.
0: It just smells like home.
1: It's certainly interesting. I wonder then if you just happen to step in a pile and like, oh, are we back home or what?
0: No.
1: Not quite the same effect?
0: It's different from that, but close. Okay. 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

the day, Potts Farm was a place to go. 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

at some party. She'd show up and I'd be walking out. Or across some parking lot, hiding behind her sister. 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I'd act like I didn't see her. 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
12: My job at the time of the incident was a buggy puller for the factory that I worked at, and there was a pallet. There was a strap on it, like the tie-down strap they didn't take off. And when I got it, I stumbled, I fell back and broke the wrist. I couldn't believe it happened. The older I was, and they say, I've always heard it's gonna take longer to get to heal back. I'm just like, I need to get back to work. At the time, me and my wife was talking. I says, no, we need to find, when we decided to hire a lawyer, we need to find a hire. And I said, well, let's try Mama Justice because I always heard good things about her. And I said, no, we'll give her a try, and I'm glad I did. They have done an awesome job. I would recommend them in a heartbeat. I'm glad I called them when I did because they have helped me out. Took a lot of fears, especially at the time when I was having issues with workers' comp. And they, when they took over, it eased my pain.

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2: This evening will stay mostly cloudy with a light north wind, cooling us down to the 60s with 50s and more clouds expected tonight. Rain chances return tomorrow. A few showers passing on by, not everyone will get wet. And then some scattered rain and storms Friday night through Sunday. I'm meteorologist Matt Standridge.
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1: 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And it was the hit that made NASCAR because two of the leaders crashed near the end, started fighting, and that got the country talking about auto racing. And if you didn't know that, now you do. 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Fisher's my name. I'm out the door. 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